0: escúchanos online.
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And I can feel the things I don't normally feel. Yeah, I can finally be totally honest. It's like I'm looking

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I'm automatic. 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
1: Let's get down to business. 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
1: When I look up at the sky, I think every person is like a planet. 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
1: Attention, please. 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